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3: Mostly cloudy tonight, mid-40s. East winds 5 to 10 miles per hour. Tomorrow, variable cloudiness, 65. Tomorrow night, cloudy, 48. Saturday, a chance of rain in the morning, then mostly cloudy, 72. Saturday night, mostly cloudy, 50. Sunday, mostly sunny, 77. Sunday night, mostly clear, 53. And for Monday, Memorial Day, sunshine, 82.
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2: Carl Anthony Towns has 13 points and 6 rebounds as the Knicks lead the Cavaliers 53-49 at halftime, and it's game 2 of the Eastern Conference Finals. When it comes to Cleveland, Evan Mobley is leading the way. He's got 14 points and 5 rebounds. Game 3 between the Thunder and the Spurs is on Friday, and Thunder guard Jalen Williams, he is considered day-to-day and game-to-game because of a hamstring injury. He's listed as questionable. So is Spurs guard De'Aaron Fox and his teammate Dylan Harper. When it comes to the NFL, ESPN reports that MVP Matthew Stafford and the Rams have reached an agreement today on a one-year, $55 million extension worth up to $60 million with incentives. At the Stanley Cup playoffs, it's game one of the East Final, and the Canadians lead the Hurricanes 4-1 after the first period. And veteran NASCAR driver Kyle Busch has died at the age of 41. No cause of death was given.
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4: Mostly cloudy tonight, mid-40s. East winds 5 to 10 miles per hour. Tomorrow, variable cloudiness, 65. Tomorrow night, cloudy, 48. Saturday, a chance of rain in the morning, then mostly cloudy, 72. Saturday night, mostly cloudy, 50. Sunday, mostly sunny, 77. Sunday night, mostly clear, 53. And for Monday, Memorial Day, sunshine, 82.

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4: Mostly cloudy tonight, mid-40s, east winds 5 to 10 miles per hour. Tomorrow, variable cloudiness, 65. Tomorrow night, cloudy, 48. Saturday, a chance of rain in the morning, then mostly cloudy, 72. Saturday night, mostly cloudy, 50. Sunday, mostly sunny, 77. Sunday night, mostly clear, 53. And for Monday, Memorial Day, sunshine, 82.

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2: The New York Knicks took a double-digit lead against the Cavaliers in Game 2 of the Eastern Conference Finals, but Cleveland has cut that deficit to 8. New York is up right now 88-80 with less than 8 minutes to go in the fourth quarter. Evan Mobley, 14 points and 6 rebounds. Donovan Mitchell, 21 points and 4 rebounds for Cleveland. Josh Hart leading the way for New York. He's got 24 points and 5 assists. At the Stanley Cup playoffs, it's Game 1 of the East Final. Third period about to start, and the Canadians lead the Hurricanes 4-2. In Major League Baseball, it's the Angels who are up on the A's 2-0, bottom of the third inning. The Blue Jays blank the Yankees 2-0, while the Braves outscored the Marlins 9-3. And in NFL news, reigning MVP Matthew Stafford and the Rams have reached an agreement today on a one-year $55 million extension worth up to $60 million with incentives.

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5: Mostly cloudy, temperature falling to the mid-40s. East winds 5 to 10 miles per hour. Friday, variable cloudiness, 65. Friday night, cloudy, 48. Saturday, rain possible in the morning, then mostly cloudy, 72. Saturday night, mostly cloudy, 50. Sunday, mostly sunny, 77. Sunday night, mostly clear, 53. And for Monday, Memorial Day, sunshine, 82.
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3: The New York Knicks defeated the Cleveland Cavaliers 109-93 in Game 2 of the Eastern Conference Finals, and Josh Hart led the way for New York with 26 points, which was a playoff career high. All five of New York's starters ended in double digits. For Cleveland, it was Donovan Mitchell, who was the leading scorer of the game with 26 points. Jarrett Allen with a double-double in the loss. In the Stanley Cup playoffs, Game 1 of the East Final, the Canadiens defeated the Hurricanes 6-2. In baseball, the Angels lead the A's 2-1, top of the 7th inning, while the Diamondbacks are up on the Rockies 1-0, bottom of the 6th inning, and the Blue Jays blank the Yankees 2-0. And veteran NASCAR driver and two-time Series Cup champion Kyle Busch passed away at the age of 41. It was announced today that he died after being hospitalized earlier in the day as a result of a severe illness. No cause of death was given.
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3: Mostly cloudy, temperature falling to the mid-40s, east winds 5 to 10 miles per hour. Friday, variable cloudiness, 65. Friday night, cloudy, 48. Saturday, rain possible in the morning, then mostly cloudy, 72. Saturday night, mostly cloudy, 50. Sunday, mostly sunny, 77. Sunday night, mostly clear, 53. And for Monday, Memorial Day, sunshine, 82.

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4: The New York Knicks defeated the Cleveland Cavaliers 109-93 in Game 2 of the Eastern Conference Finals, and Josh Hart led the way for New York with 26 points, which was a playoff career high. All five of New York's starters ended in double digits. For Cleveland, it was Donovan Mitchell, who was the leading scorer of the game with 26 points. Jarrett Allen with a double-double in the loss. In the Stanley Cup playoffs, Game 1 of the East Final, the Canadiens defeated the Hurricanes 6-2. In baseball, the Angels lead the A's 2-1, top of the 7th inning, while the Diamondbacks are up on the Rockies 1-0, bottom of the 6th inning, and the Blue Jays blank the Yankees 2-0. And veteran NASCAR driver and two-time Series Cup champion Kyle Busch passed away at the age of 41. It was announced today that he died after being hospitalized earlier in the day as a result of a severe illness. No cause of death was given.
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8: Mostly cloudy, temperature falling to the mid-40s. East winds 5 to 10 miles per hour. Friday, variable cloudiness, 65. Friday night, cloudy, 48. Saturday, rain possible in the morning, then mostly cloudy, 72. Saturday night, mostly cloudy, 50. Sunday, mostly sunny, 77. Sunday night, mostly clear, 53. And for Monday, Memorial Day, sunshine, 82.

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0: 100.1. From the Fox Sports Studios in Los Angeles. Here's Monsi Bolaños.
1: The New York Knicks defeated the Cleveland Cavaliers 109-93 in Game 2 of the Eastern Conference Finals, and Josh Hart led the way for New York with 26 points, which was a playoff career high. All five of New York's starters ended in double digits. For Cleveland, it was Donovan Mitchell, who was the leading scorer of the game with 26 points. Jarrett Allen with a double-double in the loss. In the Stanley Cup playoffs, Game 1 of the East Final, the Canadiens defeated the Hurricanes 6-2. In baseball, the Angels lead the A's 2-1, top of the 7th inning, while the Diamondbacks are up on the Rockies 1-0, bottom of the 6th inning, and the Blue Jays blank the Yankees 2-0. And veteran NASCAR driver and two-time Series Cup champion Kyle Busch passed away at the age of 41. It was announced today that he died after being hospitalized earlier in the day as a result of a severe illness. No cause of death was given.
2: Mostly cloudy, temperature falling to the mid-40s, east winds 5 to 10 miles per hour. Friday, variable cloudiness, 65. Friday night, cloudy, 48. Saturday, rain possible in the morning, then mostly cloudy, 72. Saturday night, mostly cloudy, 50. Sunday, mostly sunny, 77. Sunday night, mostly clear, 53. And for Monday, Memorial Day, sunshine, 82.

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0: Fox Sports Studios in Los Angeles. Here's Monsi Bolaños.
1: In the NBA, the Knicks defeated the Cavs 109-93 in Game 2 of the Eastern Conference Finals. New York shot 52% from the field, had 32 assists, and all starters ended in double digits.
2: Nothing. We just didn't make shots. I loved everything about the looks we got. And some days you just miss the open ones. Got great looks. Sometimes we're in and out. Sometimes they're short. Offensively, I'm not worried at all.
1: That was Cavaliers star Donovan Mitchell, who had 26 points in the loss. Game 3 between the Spurs and the Thunder will tip off on Friday at 8:30 Eastern time. OKC star Jalen Williams is questionable with a hamstring injury. Spurs guard De'Aaron Fox and teammate Dylan Harper are also listed as questionable. At the Stanley Cup playoffs, the Canadians outscored the Hurricanes 6-2 in Game 1 of the East Final. And in baseball, Diamondbacks have won 5 in a row after beating the Rockies 2-1.
3: Mostly cloudy, temperature falling to the mid-40s, east winds 5 to 10 miles per hour. Friday, variable cloudiness, 65. Friday night, cloudy, 48. Saturday, rain possible in the morning, then mostly cloudy, 72. Saturday night, mostly cloudy, 50. Sunday, mostly sunny, 77. Sunday night, mostly clear, 53. And for Monday, Memorial Day, sunshine, 82.

0: Thunder 100.1. From the Fox Sports Studios in Los Angeles, here's Monsi Bolaños.
1: In the NBA, the Knicks defeated the Cavs 109-93 in Game 2 of the Eastern Conference Finals. New York shot 52% from the field, had 32 assists, and all starters ended in double digits.
2: Nothing. We just didn't make shots. I loved everything about the looks we got. And some days, you just miss the open ones. Got great looks. Sometimes we're in and out. Sometimes they're short. Offensively, I'm not worried at all.
1: That was Cavaliers star Donovan Mitchell, who had 26 points in the loss. Game 3 between the Spurs and the Thunder will tip off on Friday at 8:30 Eastern time. OKC star Jalen Williams is questionable with a hamstring injury. Spurs guard De'Aaron Fox and teammate Dylan Harper are also listed as questionable. At the Stanley Cup playoffs, the Canadians outscored the Hurricanes 6-2 in Game 1 of the East Final. And in baseball, Diamondbacks have won 5 in a row after beating the Rockies 2-1.
3: Mostly cloudy, temperature falling to the mid-40s, east winds 5 to 10 miles per hour. Friday, variable cloudiness, 65. Friday night, cloudy, 48. Saturday, rain possible in the morning, then mostly cloudy, 72. Saturday night, mostly cloudy, 50. Sunday, mostly sunny, 77. Sunday night, mostly clear, 53. And for Monday, Memorial Day, sunshine, 82.

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Thanks for listening. Thunder Country. Thunder 100.1. Keeping it country.

0: Thunder 100.1. From the Fox Sports Studios in Los Angeles, here's Monsi Bolaños.
1: In the NBA, the Knicks defeated the Cavs 109-93 in Game 2 of the Eastern Conference Finals. New York shot 52% from the field, had 32 assists, and all starters ended in double digits.
2: Nothing. We just didn't make shots. I loved everything about the looks we got. And some days, you just miss the open ones. Got great looks. Sometimes we're in and out. Sometimes they're short. Offensively, I'm not worried at all.
1: That was Cavaliers star Donovan Mitchell, who had 26 points in the loss. Game 3 between the Spurs and the Thunder will tip off on Friday at 8:30 Eastern time. OKC star Jalen Williams is questionable with a hamstring injury. Spurs guard De'Aaron Fox and teammate Dylan Harper are also listed as questionable. At the Stanley Cup playoffs, the Canadians outscored the Hurricanes 6-2 in Game 1 of the East Final. And in baseball, Diamondbacks have won 5 in a row after beating the Rockies 2-1.
3: Mostly cloudy, temperature falling to the mid-40s, east winds 5 to 10 miles per hour. Friday, variable cloudiness, 65. Friday night, cloudy, 48. Saturday, rain possible in the morning, then mostly cloudy, 72. Saturday night, mostly cloudy, 50. Sunday, mostly sunny, 77. Sunday night, mostly clear, 53. And for Monday, Memorial Day, sunshine, 82.

us a place to go. Load a truck up, hit the dirt road. Jump the barbed wire, spread the word. Light the bonfire and call the girls. King and the can and the Marlboro man. Jack and Jim were a few good men. We learned how to kiss and cuss and fight too. Better watch out for the boys in blue. And all this small town, he said, she said. Ain't it funny how rumors spread like I know something y'all don't know. Man, that talk is getting old. You better mind your business, man. Watch your mouth before I have to knock that loud mouth out. I'm tired of talking, man. Y'all ain't listening. Them old

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From the Fox Sports Studios in Los Angeles, here's Monsi Bolaños.

0: In the NBA, the Knicks defeated the Cavs 109-93 in Game 2 of the Eastern Conference Finals. New York shot 52% from the field, had 32 assists, and all starters ended in double digits.
1: Nothing. We just didn't make shots. I loved everything about the looks we got. And some days you just miss the open ones. Got great looks. Sometimes we're in and out. Sometimes they're short. Offensively, I'm not worried at all.
0: That was Cavaliers star Donovan Mitchell, who had 26 points in the loss. Game 3 between the Spurs and the Thunder will tip off on Friday at 8:30 Eastern time. OKC star Jalen Williams is questionable with a hamstring injury. Spurs guard De'Aaron Fox and teammate Dylan Harper are also listed as questionable. At the Stanley Cup playoffs, the Canadians outscored the Hurricanes 6-2 in Game 1 of the East Final. And in baseball, Diamondbacks have won 5 in a row after beating the Rockies 2-1.
2: Mostly cloudy, temperature falling to the mid-40s, east winds 5 to 10 miles per hour. Friday, variable cloudiness, 65. Friday night, cloudy, 48. Saturday, rain possible in the morning, then mostly cloudy, 72. Saturday night, mostly cloudy, 50. Sunday, mostly sunny, 77. Sunday night, mostly clear, 53. And for Monday, Memorial Day, sunshine, 82.

0: Chelsea. Reading Chelsea along with you. I know a lot of people going to be doing some traveling. I was talking with a client and a friend who's going to be doing some RVing.
1: Oh,
0: coming up this weekend.
1: Gosh.
0: I was asking him about the price of gas and diesel and all that, and he said, yeah, it's definitely, you feel it. So, coming up, Chelsea, I want to talk about a couple things with Memorial Day weekend. How many people are traveling?
1: Oh, yeah, I always like these numbers.
0: It's always a big number. Will it be as big this year? But also, summer travel, will Americans cut back on other things? And if they're going to, where are they going to cut back?
1: Okay,
0: people
1: yeah.
0: are needing to save.
1: Yes.
0: So we're going to talk about that.
2: Wisconsin Dells High School seniors, it's time to celebrate. Your future is as bright as the smiles we've seen at every game, concert, and pep rally. Keep that spirit alive. The world is waiting.
3: Congratulations to all Wisconsin Dells graduates. Be proud of what you've accomplished. And remember,

0: Reading Chelsea along with you. Okay, Chelsea, Memorial Day weekend, big travel weekend. How many Americans are expected to travel at least 50 miles from home over the weekend? AAA says about 45 million
1: Wow.
0: will travel 50 plus miles.

0: Now, that would make it a record or near record year for Memorial Day travel, slightly above last year's 44.8 to 45.1. So it's pretty much on track, right around there. Roughly 39 million are expected to travel by car, about 80% of all travelers. 3.6 to 3.7 are going to fly over the long weekend. And 2.2 million people are expected to use buses, trains, or cruises.
1: Really?
0: Hey, if you're going to do a cruise, cool for you.
1: Okay.
0: I haven't thought of Memorial Day weekend as being a big cruise holiday, but for a couple million Americans, it certainly will be.
1: Wow.
0: I am thinking we are not a part of this 45 million. We're not going more than 50 miles.
1: No.
0: And it seems like we never do. We used to before kids. But it just seems like we're doing less of that as the kiddos. If you and I, if we have one day with the kids, we have to pack the same amount as three or four days.
1: Oh, my gosh.
0: It's the darndest thing. It's like, yeah. There's only one day. It doesn't matter if it's one day or almost a week.
1: Mm-hmm.
0: It's just more of everything. But you still have to take all of these things.

0: She's Chelsea. I'm Reed. Okay, Chelsea. So, with the price of everything.
1: Yes.
0: Most Americans are still planning to travel this summer.
1: Okay.
0: But many are cutting back other spending to afford trips. Strong interest in domestic, experience-driven getaways. And a lot of them are using AI for planning. So, you know, I want to go here, plan my whole trip. You ever going to do that? You're a big planner. You ever just going to let AI plan your whole trip?
1: No.
0: I would take a little of the fun out of it, wouldn't it?
1: Yes.
0: It feels a little too sterile to me if it's just
1: I agree with you.
0: My trip. If you want to use it for some ideas or some things, or if you have everything you want to do and say, how could I fit this in the schedule for driving, I could see some of that. But 70% of Americans say they plan to travel this summer. So they say strong pent-up demand. 85% say they desperately need a vacation. So 70% are planning, 85% say, yeah, we got to get away. 86,
1: I might be in the 85%.
0: You're in the 85? 86% agree an annual vacation is important. I think an annual vacation is important.
1: Yes.
0: Average planned spend is about $2,700 per person for summer travel.
1: Okay.
0: It feels a little expensive to me.
1: What was the number again?
0: $2,665, $2,700 rounded up.
1: Yeah.

0: I mean, obviously that's average. So it takes into effect, you know.
1: Takes into account like flights and things like that.
0: Yeah, because you could be going on a European thing, and that's like.
1: Yeah, and then that skews the averages.
0: Correct.
1: Good point. 79% are concerned about rising travel costs. 49% are scaling back travel plans. But people are cutting in some of these other areas, which, you know, it doesn't help out the restaurants if you don't go out to eat and, and things of that nature.
0: Yes.
1: But we continue to see, Chels, people want memories. They want experience.
0: Yes.
1: They want to create these memories, whether that's with their significant other, their kids, everybody, whatever it might be. So summer travel is going to continue to be big.
0: I think even after COVID, people have this live it up thing still. And I think that's going to be around for a while because...
1: Through the decade, I think.
0: I agree with you. I was going to say 10 years. Because there was times where we couldn't do anything or you were afraid to do things. And now that you, you know, feel better about it, it's like, we're going to live it up.
1: You don't forget when you lose something.
0: I know.
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5: In the NBA, the Knicks defeated the Cavs 109-93 in Game 2 of the Eastern Conference Finals. New York shot 52% from the field, had 32 assists, and all starters ended in double digits.
6: Nothing. We just didn't make shots. I loved everything about the looks we got. And some days, you just miss the open ones. Got great looks. Sometimes we're in and out. Sometimes we're short. Offensively, I'm not worried at all.
5: That was Cavaliers star Donovan Mitchell, who had 26 points in the loss. Game 3 between the Spurs and the Thunder will tip off on Friday at 8:30 Eastern time. OKC star Jalen Williams is questionable with a hamstring injury. Spurs guard De'Aaron Fox and teammate Dylan Harper are also listed as questionable. At the Stanley Cup playoffs, the Canadians outscored the Hurricanes 6-2 in Game 1 of the East Final. And in baseball, Diamondbacks have won 5 in a row after beating the Rockies 2-1.
7: Thunder Country.
8: Thunder 100.1.

0: Hey, it's Reed and Chelsea. This came out, is it Wednesday afternoon?
1: Oh, yes.
0: Aaron Rodgers officially going to retire after this season. Officially.
1: When he was asked in a press conference on Wednesday whether he will retire after this season, he said, yes, this is it.
0: When LeBron James, if he does a farewell tour, it will be a whole year of just a lot of moments, and the other teams will do a lot for him. I don't know what Aaron's going to get. I don't know if teams are going to go out of their way to, you know, give him a farewell send-off, or he is obviously, you know, he's gotten political, which is his prerogative. He's definitely made some moves over the last half a dozen years, being on the Pat McAfee show, the things that he said with all of that.
1: Right.
0: So I hope he can get through this year healthy. I don't have high expectations. I have medium to low expectations for the Steelers. But, yeah, just to announce it at a press conference when asked.
1: He said, yeah, I'm pretty sure this is it. That's why we just did a one-year deal. Steelers didn't need to put any extra years on that or anything. So this is just really about finishing with it, a lot of love and fun and peace for the career that I've had. So
0: that leaves a little room to maneuver, right?
1: I don't know.
0: How did he say that? I'm pretty sure.
1: Yeah, I'm pretty sure this is it. I mean, I don't know what to make of it.
0: It's like when Brady was 45, though. What is Aaron, like 41, 42? How much more do you want to take physically?
1: Yeah, yeah.
0: I mean, I'm 32, and dang, my ankle hurt the other day for the whole day, and I don't really know why. And these guys getting hit by 300-pound grown men that can run like a grizzly bear.
1: Oh, man.
0: Got a lot of money. I don't know. Again, hope he gets through it healthy.

0: girl. There's Chelsea. I'm Reed. Okay, Chelsea, kids coming home for summer vacation. But let's talk about the little kids. Let's not just talk about college students. Let's talk about the little kids.
1: Yeah.
0: So I was reading this from JS Online. Like, what's the deal with kids being able to stay home alone? What's the law say on this?
1: Oh.
0: Do you want to guess the minimum age?
1: 12.
0: 12 is your guess? I think it's a very good guess.
1: I'm pretty confident about that.
0: Wisconsin law does not set a specific minimum age for leaving kids home alone.
1: Okay.
0: Instead, parents are responsible for deciding based on the child's maturity.
1: Yeah.
0: But they can be charged with abandonment or neglect if the child's safety or basic needs aren't adequately protected. Which is how I think it should be. I don't think we need the government telling us about our kids. I think we should decide for ourselves. Although, some people are a little more in tune than others. The American Red Cross and many Wisconsin YMCA chapters offer low-cost babysitting classes generally for kids 11 and older.
1: Right.
0: Wisconsin allows children 12 and up to babysit in non-business homes and 14 and up for all babysitting jobs. And many employers prefer or require proof of completed babysitting training.
1: Okay.
0: So, yeah, it depends on the kid.
1: Mm-hmm.
0: But shout out to all those people that have the programs during the summer, the meal programs, helping out with that for families that need it.
1: Yes.
0: We're starting to get in that mode. So,
1: Do you remember, Reed, the first time you were left at home by yourself?
0: I was younger, but it was, I get dropped off on the bus, and then my parents would be home in 5 minutes type thing,
1: right,
0: or 10
1: right.
0: minutes. So, I don't know. I was probably 10, 11, I'm guessing. I would say I was a pretty mature kid.
1: Okay.
0: And I had my brother. I think it's a little different when you have a sibling, too.
1: Yeah,
0: you can kind of look after each other. What about you? Were you, like,
1: 17? I vividly remember. I was like, wait, you're leaving me here by myself? Like, what? So I was kind of freaked out by it. But
0: 17, or how old were you?
1: No. I think I was 12.
0: 12. Okay. That's a good age.
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1: Partly sunny today, mid-60s. East winds 5 to 15 miles per hour. Tonight, mostly cloudy, 50. Tomorrow, clearing, 72. Tomorrow night, scattered showers late, 51. Sunday, mostly sunny, 77. Sunday night, mostly clear, 53. And for Monday, Memorial Day, sunshine, 85.

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1: Reed, let's talk about Reba. Recently, she visited Nashville's VA Medical Center with Terry Clark to perform for veterans and make room visits. So this was organized by a nonprofit organization, Musicians on Call. So really what they do is just bring music to patients that need it. And I thought, you know, this is great talking about this going into Memorial Day weekend. Yes. Just Reba was at the VA hospital making some visits with those folks. So I love to see that kind of stuff because that's time that they're taking out of their day to just pass on the powerful healing of music.
0: Yeah, my grandma on my mom's side, as you know, phlebotomist at the VA for many, many years. She loved it. And she loved talking. There's a lot of guys from, you know, the Vietnam era and stuff. She's loved talking to them. She said there were some of the, even the grumpy ones. You know, my grandma Kath can make friends with anybody.
1: Oh, yeah. And I don't even think she would admit that any of them were grumpy because how could they be around her?
0: No, I mean, and she just, and she's one of those people where, yeah, she's just going to have a good day.
1: Yep.
0: She's not had the easiest life and she's going to have a good day. So, but yeah, great on Reba to do that.
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0: Reading Chelsea along with you. Okay, Chelsea, so The Devil Wears Prada 2, you went and saw with your best friend Abby and her sister.
1: I did.
0: Out of 10, remind people, where did you sit on that? I know it wasn't, you weren't disappointed, but it wasn't as good as you, there was obviously high expectations.
1: I feel bad saying 6, but I'm going to say
0: 6 out of 10? Yeah. I don't think that's bad for a sequel. The original movie, was that like a 9 out of 10 for you?
1: Oh, for sure. So good. This one was so good too, but again, the storyline I didn't
0: care love the storyline.
1: Okay, anywho.
0: So The Devil Wears Prada box office from this article from Film shows, according to this idea, how far superhero movies have fallen. And the huge success of this sequel, because the sequel has been really huge. It's a global hit. It's already like at $550 million worldwide on about a $100 million budget, likely to pass $600 million. So that's outgrossing every Marvel movie released last year and positioning itself among the biggest films of this year already.
1: Okay.
0: And they're just saying you're seeing a shift away from superhero dominance towards more varied, especially female-driven, youth-focused movies.
1: GNO.
0: So I'll admit, I think superhero movies are cool. I've seen very few of them. I've seen the three, like, Dark Knight series. I went to Spider-Man movies with my grandma as a kid. I'll probably watch more of them as Grant gets of age.
1: Mm-hmm.
0: But it's never been as interesting to me, even though I'm probably in the demo. But, yeah, they're saying that Hollywood might start shifting with the success of The Devil Wears Prada 2. Barbie, of course, was massive. So they're thinking there's going to be a bit of a shift here.
1: Okay, that's interesting. It'll be very interesting. I just said the word twice. It'll be very interesting to see where this new Star Wars Mandalorian movie comes in. Because, you know, that's one where it's like it always feels like there's those type of movies coming out.
0: That's a good point.
1: And I feel like it kind of does get a little saturated.

0: with it. That's just very interesting. I think the perfect word is with the superhero stuff, it's kind of saturated.
1: Yeah, there was so much of it that came out. It felt like there were three a year.
0: Yeah.
1: I'll tell you, go to your local theater though. Support them.
0: Yes.
1: And I took Grant to the Mario movie. We had so much fun for a couple of hours. We got all the snacks.
0: Yeah.
1: I know you have fun going with Abby on
0: I
1: occasion.
0: do.
1: It's as nice it is to be at home and do that. You go to the theater, like that is a
0: Yeah.
1: fun experience.
0: I think these people, stars, are pushing for movies to be in the theater
1: Yeah.
0: because it just helps the local economy so much.
1: Well, and financially, the streaming thing, it's questionable how they make money if they can
0: Yeah.
1: make as much with that model.
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3: Here are some stories we are working on today. The city of Baraboo has posted an online survey looking for feedback on its website. The state has received a nearly $250,000 grant from the Environmental Protection Agency to monitor water quality at beaches. A federal judge has dismissed a U.S. Department of Justice lawsuit seeking to access Wisconsin's full voter registration list. Home prices in the state continue to rise, the average at around $340,000. And Memorial Day weekend is here, many communities holding their ceremonies on Monday.

0: Hey, it's Reed and Chelsea with you. Chelsea, we got to get to a Brewers game, and Jacob Mizorowski, their ace, is just incredible. Through six scoreless innings a couple days ago against the Cubs, eight strikeouts. He's got an unprecedented streak here. He hasn't allowed an extra base hit more than a month. Now leads Major League Baseball with 88 strikeouts and an ERA of 1.89 through 10 starts. They got all of these advanced metrics on this, that, and another thing. Spin velocity, spin rate, and all this stuff. I like still strikeouts, walks, ERA. These are things I can understand.
1: Okay.
0: But this guy is like a phenom.
1: Hmm.
0: And the question's going to become, though, his health. You know, throwing this hard, this many innings. He is definitely in contention for the NL Cy Young, which it is May. We're extremely early in this. But the Brewers have, again, one of these pitchers. And I just have to say, there's a lot of, like, the Brewers can't spend as much money and they can't do, they got quite the farm system.
1: Yeah.
0: And it feels like they bring up these guys that turn out to be incredible.
1: Hmm.
0: I would like to see this guy pitch. And we have been considering.
1: What if he doesn't pitch at the game that you go to, though?
0: No, that's the thing. We should be able to, it should be scheduled if you do it in season and, you know, just do it on a day that he's up. So this isn't the playoffs. He should be good. But do we take our 5-year-old? Our 2-year-old's good.
1: Possibly.
0: If she has snacks, she's good. It does not matter. Our 5-year-old, we tried when he was 2 or 3. Disaster.
1: Oh.
0: I don't know if he'd be into it now, though. It's the game moves faster.
1: It does.
0: We should try it.
1: Mm-hmm.
0: With low expectations.
1: Okay.

0: Reid and Chelsea with you as Memorial Day weekend upon us here, Chelsea. I thought it'd be good to give a little background. As this began after the Civil War, known as Decoration Day. Memorial Day, a time to honor fallen soldiers by decorating their graves with flowers and flags, has since become a national day of remembrance for all who died in American military service. Observed on the last Monday in May. It's always the last Monday, so that is why it's the 25th, and you can't get any earlier than this, because the following Monday is June 1st.
1: Okay.
0: So, yeah, it came out of the Civil War, and it was originally called Decoration Day. So, as we have talked about this week, this can be a very challenging weekend for those who have lost loved ones in the line of duty. And it's difficult, I think, for those of us who have not served to just understand that sacrifice, because how can we?
1: Yeah.
0: Flags are traditionally flown at half staff until noon on Memorial Day, then raised to full staff for the rest of the day, symbolizing both mourning and the resolve of living. Since 2000, a national moment of remembrance asks Americans to pause at 3 p.m. local time for a minute of silence or reflection to honor those who have died in service. So if you didn't know that, 3 o'clock on Monday, just take a minute and just think about all the things that we get to do because of these amazing men and women.
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3: 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In Division 2, Reedsburg advanced with a 13-3 win over Wisconsin Dells. Cheyenne Rupp gets the win in the circle, striking out 8. Gracie Roloff, 3 hits, 2 runs scored, and 2 RBI. Lucy Klepp with 3 safeties, scoring twice, knocking in a pair. Elizabeth Haig with 2 hits, scoring twice. Brianna Schomer with 2 runs scored. Reedsburg at Mount Horeb on Tuesday. Mauston eliminated by Sauk Prairie 12-0. In Division 3, Partyville sent home with a 14-4 loss at River Valley. Regular season matchup, Portage all over Jefferson last night 23-1. Trinity Williams and Josie Krieger each with 4 hits and a round tripper. Ilana Considine 3 hits and a tater. Anna Considine 2 hits and a home run. Baseball in the regular season to wrap it up in the Badgers small. Reedsburg blank Madison Edgewood 3-0. Winnie Alonzo struck out 11. Simon Pelton with 3 base hits. Portage blank by Sauk Prairie 14-0. Sauk Prairie the undisputed conference champ. In the Badger large, Baraboo doubled up to Forest 8-4. Owen Rogers 3 hits, scoring 3 times. Peyton Poker 2 hits, 2 runs scored. Brody Bjorklund with 3 base hits, 3 RBI, scoring twice. In the South Central Conference, Wisconsin Dells ran the table, defeating Nakusa 12-1. Carter Severson the win, Fanning 8. Elsewhere, Partyville trimmed by Marquessan 6-5. Poinette lost at home to Lake Mills 8-6. For the Pumas, Jack Gosfield with 3 hits, Tegan Nelson with 2 base hits. On the soccer pitch, Baraboo blank by Lodi 5-0. Home talent baseball from the Night League, Reedsburg blank Casanova 23-0. Lincoln Smith struck out 13 and had a no-hitter. At the plate, Mark Offmer 2 hits, 2 RBI, and 2 runs scored. Sawyer Molitor with 2 runs scored, knocking in 3. Logan Sullivan with 5 RBI. Connor Adams with a round tripper. 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
3: Partly sunny today, mid-60s. East winds 5 to 15 miles per hour. Tonight, mostly cloudy, 50. Tomorrow, clearing, 72. Tomorrow night, scattered showers late, 51. Sunday, mostly sunny, 77. Sunday night, mostly clear, 53. And for Monday, Memorial Day, sunshine, 85.

0: Country Music News Chels, Cody Johnson has won Male Artist of the Year. Mm-hmm. ACMC wins Entertainer of the Year.
1: Right.
0: And he never thought he was going further, which again, Male Artist of the Year is incredible.
1: Yes.
0: But he thought that was his mountaintop.
1: Yep.
2: To be honest, when they called it for Male Artist of the Year, I thought, well, that's it. You know, that's the one I got, because I feel like guys like me that have kind of been the underdog in a lot of situations, like that was the thing that I was handed to. It was like a consolation prize, which is crazy to think about from a kid from Sebastopol, Texas, thinking that Male Artist of the Year is a freaking consolation prize. It's not. I've always chased that entertainer. So once I won Male, there was this kind of a soberness that hit me of like, that's the award you get, you know, and I really had three or four other people picked for many reasons for entertainer.
0: Again, that's Cody Johnson, Entertainer of the Year. And, I mean, it obviously does not get any bigger than that.
1: Right.
0: But interesting that he just thought Male, you know, that was as high as he could go. In some ways, when you see, like, Morgan Wallen, you know, you see some of the, you know, Lainey Wilson with some crossover stuff, you can understand where it's like, that's hard because he's country.
1: Yes.
0: But the Entertainer of the Year in country should, you know, being a country artist makes sense.
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0: Greeting Chelsea along with you. Chelsea, Texas man was arrested for intentionally driving his Cybertruck, you know, those big honking things, down a closed boat ramp into a lake to test its wade mode.
1: What is wade mode?
0: It's a water driving feature, causing the truck to take on water, and it became disabled. He and his passengers thankfully escaped and survived. He was arrested on multiple violations under Texas park and water safety laws.
1: Okay.
0: But he said, I did it deliberately. I wanted to try out wade mode. And it's a driver, it's featured for those driving through shallow bodies of water, like rivers or creeks, not into a lake. The manual says it allows the truck to enter and drive through water, but warns of limits and risks. The maximum recommended wading depth is about 32 inches from the bottom of the tires, which does not cover fully driving into a lake off of a boat ramp. If you want to experience this, you should go on Adele's Duck, which you and I have done many times.
1: There you go.
0: But, yeah, you can't treat those things like a duck. I saw them. I saw like one of these things parked.
1: 100,000. Oh, like, how much is one of those things?
0: Well, just because you have money doesn't make you smart. But it's fascinating to me that somebody who would afford one would just then go, or maybe have so much money you don't care, but you could seriously die, you know, if you got trapped.
1: Right,
0: so
1: serious.
0: It's all kidding aside, it is really serious. I saw one of these things parked at a parking lot that I drove out of, and it is just bizarre. I mean, every time you see one, it's like, what is that thing?
1: Yeah.
0: And I'm getting a little more used to seeing these things.
1: Right.
0: But wade mode is not lake mode.
1: I'll stick with my mom fan. Beep, beep.
0: Yes.

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1: Doug.
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7: 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In Division 2, Reedsburg advanced with a 13-3 win over Wisconsin Dells. Cheyenne Rupp gets the win in the circle, striking out 8. Gracie Roloff, 3 hits, 2 runs scored, and 2 RBI. Lucy Klepp with 3 safeties, scoring twice, knocking in a pair. Elizabeth Haig with 2 hits, scoring twice. Brianna Schomer with 2 runs scored. Reedsburg at Mount Horeb on Tuesday. 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In Division 3, Partyville sent home with a 14-4 loss at River Valley. Regular season matchup, Portage all over Jefferson last night 23-1. Trinity Williams and Josie Krieger each with 4 hits and a round tripper. Ilana Considine 3 hits and a tater. Anna Considine 2 hits and a home run. Baseball in the regular season to wrap it up in the Badgers small. Reedsburg blank Madison Edgewood 3-0. Winnie Alonzo struck out 11. Simon Pelton with 3 base hits. 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Sauk Prairie, the undisputed conference champ. In the Badger large, Baraboo doubled up to Forest 8-4. Owen Rogers 3 hits, scoring 3 times. Peyton Poker 2 hits, 2 runs scored. Brody Bjorklund with 3 base hits, 3 RBI, scoring twice. In the South Central Conference, Wisconsin Dells ran the table, defeating Nakusa 12-1. Carter Severson the win, Fanning 8. Elsewhere, Partyville trimmed by Marquessan 6-5. Poinette lost at home to Lake Mills 8-6. For the Pumas, Jack Gosfield with 3 hits, Tegan Nelson with 2 base hits. On the soccer pitch, Baraboo blanked by Lodi 5-0. Home talent baseball from the Night League, Reedsburg blanked Casanova 23-0. Lincoln Smith struck out 13 and had a no-hitter. At the plate, Mark Othmer 2 hits, 2 RBI, and 2 runs scored. Sawyer Molitor with 2 runs scored, knocking in 3. Logan Sullivan with 5 RBI. Connor Adams with a round tripper. 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

0: Reed and Chelsea with you. You got any allergies? I woke up this morning and I feel a little something. And usually if I do, it means you're getting hit pretty hard, but you haven't said anything about it.
1: I am good. Usually it's June for me, so I hope that I stay in the clear for the next couple of weeks still.
0: I feel like great. With allergies, we forget every year. We're so excited about summer and warm weather, and then, oh yeah, that's right, we deal with all the allergies. Me, not as bad as you. Our son has allergies, and I can't tell yet if our daughter does.
1: Yeah, it's hard to tell.
0: My mom had just terrible allergies, and my dad, none.
1: Okay.
0: And for those of you, I mean, if you like golfing, if you just like doing things, if you like being outside at all, allergies can be a hit. But yeah, I'm glad you're not feeling anything. I was feeling a little bit, but maybe it's not allergies.

0: dreamer. Reading Chelsea along with you. I know a lot of people going to be doing some traveling. I was talking with a client and a friend who's going to be doing some RVing.
1: Oh,
0: coming up this weekend.
1: Gosh.
0: I was asking him about the price of gas and diesel and all that, and he said, yeah, it's definitely, you feel it. So, coming up, Chelsea, I want to talk about a couple things with Memorial Day weekend. How many people are traveling?
1: Oh, yeah, I always like these numbers.
0: It's always a big number. Will it be as big this year? But also, summer travel, will Americans cut back on other things? And if they're going to, where are they going to cut back?
1: Okay,
0: people
1: yeah.
0: People are needing to save.
1: Yes.
0: So we're going to talk about that.
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2: Partly sunny today, mid-60s. East winds 5 to 15 miles per hour. Tonight, mostly cloudy, 50. Tomorrow, clearing, 72. Tomorrow night, scattered showers late, 51. Sunday, mostly sunny, 77. Sunday night, mostly clear, 53. And for Monday, Memorial Day, sunshine, 85.
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0: Reading Chelsea along with you. Okay, Chelsea, Memorial Day weekend, big travel weekend. How many Americans are expected to travel at least 50 miles from home over the weekend? AAA says about 45 million will travel 50 plus miles. Now, that would make it a record or near record year for Memorial Day travel, slightly above last year's 44.8 to 45.1. So it's pretty much on track, right around there. Roughly 39 million are expected to travel by car, about 80% of all travelers. 3.6 to 3.7 are going to fly over the long weekend. And 2.2 million people are expected to use buses, trains, or cruises.
1: Really?
0: Hey, if you're going to do a cruise, cool for you.
1: Okay.
0: I never thought of Memorial Day weekend as being a big cruise holiday, but for a couple million Americans, it certainly will be.
1: Wow.
0: I am thinking we are not a part of this 45 million. We're not going more than 50 miles.
1: No.
0: And it seems like we never do. We used to before kids, but it just seems like we're doing less of that as the kiddos. If you and I, if we have one day with the kids, we have to pack the same amount as three or four days.
1: Oh, my gosh.
0: It's the darndest thing. It's like, yeah. It was only one day. It doesn't matter if it's one day or almost a week.
1: Mm-hmm.
0: It's just more of everything. But you still have to take all of these things. So summer travel plans as a whole, we'll do this coming up. Summer travel plans as a whole with costs, with the price of gas, all
1: right.
0: of that stuff. Are fewer Americans going to travel this summer? And for those that are, where are they cutting back? So we'll get into that.
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3: 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You can take the survey at baraboowi.gov. The state has received a nearly $250,000 grant from the U.S. Environmental Protection Agency to be used to monitor water quality at beaches and to notify the public if elevated levels of bacteria make swimming unsafe. The larger goal is to enhance cooperative federalism and to ensure that every American has access to clean and safe water. More info at epa.gov. A federal judge has tossed out a U.S. Department of Justice lawsuit seeking access to the state's full voter registration list. The ruling blocks the release of unredacted voter information like driver's license and Social Security numbers. Supporters say the decision protects voter privacy. Others say the review was needed to help verify voter rolls. Home prices in the area continue to rise. The latest report from the Wisconsin Realtors Association shows the median price of homes increased more than 6% compared to last spring. A typical home costs around $340,000. Experts say available housing needs to increase 62% to reach a, quote, balanced market. And the unofficial start of summer is here with Memorial Day weekend. Many communities holding ceremonies on Monday. And it looks like the weather should cooperate. Some scattered showers possible tomorrow night. We could reach the 80-degree mark by Monday. Now you're up to date. I'm Tom Demeen, Magnum Media News.
4: Thunder.

0: She's Chelsea. I'm Reed. Okay, Chelsea. So, with the price of everything.
1: Yes.
0: Most Americans are still planning to travel this summer.
1: Okay.
0: But many are cutting back other spending to afford trips. Strong interest in domestic, experience-driven getaways. And a lot of them are using AI for planning. So, you know, I want to go here, plan my whole trip. You ever going to do that? You're a big planner. You ever just going to let AI plan your whole trip?
1: No.
0: I think that would take a little of the fun out of it, wouldn't it?
1: Yes.
0: It feels a little too sterile to me if it's just
1: I agree with you. Plan my trip.
0: If you want to use it for some ideas or some things, or if you have everything you want to do and say, how could I fit this in the schedule for driving, I could see some of that. But 70% of Americans say they plan to travel this summer. So they say strong pent-up demand. 85% say they desperately need a vacation. So 70% are planning, 85% say, yeah, we got to get away. 86,
1: I might be in the 85%.
0: You're in the 85? 86% agree an annual vacation is important. I think an annual vacation is important.
1: Yes.
0: Average planned spend is about $2,700 per person for summer travel.
1: Okay.
0: It feels a little expensive to me.
1: What was the number again?
0: $2,665, $2,700 rounded up.
1: Yeah, I mean, obviously that's average. So it takes into effect, you know.
0: Takes into account like flights and things like that.
1: Yeah, because you could be going on a European thing, and that's like.
0: Yeah, and then that skews the averages.
1: Correct.
0: Good point. 79% are concerned about rising travel costs. 49% are scaling back travel plans. But people are cutting in some of these other areas, which, you know, it doesn't help out the restaurants if you don't go out to eat and,
1: right.
0: and things of that nature.
1: Yes.
0: But we continue to see, Chels, people want memories. They want experience.
1: Yes.
0: They want to create these memories, whether that's with their significant other, their kids, everybody,
1: yeah.
0: whatever it might be. So summer travel is going to continue to be big.
1: I think even after COVID, people have this live it up thing still. And I think that's going to be around for a while because...
0: Through the decade, I think.
1: I agree with you. I was going to say 10 years. Because there was times where we couldn't do anything or you were afraid to do things. And now that you, you know, feel better about it, it's like, we're going to live it up.
0: You don't forget when you lose something.
1: I know.

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0: cowgirl. Country Music News, Chels Cody Johnson, ACM Entertainer of the Year, got that award on Sunday.
1: Yes.
0: He's truly a humble guy. At least, you know, that's how he... Well, you listen to this, you tell me what you think.
2: I didn't have any emotion. I didn't have any nerves going into the Entertainer of the Year. I just thought, I'll stand up out of my seat, I'll clap, and I'll honor whoever that is. And when I heard the on Cody, man, it was surreal. All I can tell you is that God is good and hard work pays off. If I never win another award musically for the rest of my life, I truly feel like that I've accomplished what I've wanted to accomplish. I've done what I wanted to do, but this is just the start.
0: I think it's amazing. I mean, he didn't think he had a chance.
1: I know.
0: Which, for those of us...
1: Those are the best stories, though.
0: Well, yeah, and it's, I think for those of us on the outside looking in, it's like, why wouldn't you think you have a chance?
1: Mm-hmm.
0: But there's a humbleness to it.
1: Yes.
0: And, you know, he's done things his way. So congrats to him, and... Yeah, I think many more awards are going to be in his future.

0: Hey, it's Reed and Chelsea. This came out, is it Wednesday afternoon?
1: Oh, yes.
0: Aaron Rodgers officially going to retire after this season, officially.
1: When he was asked in a press conference on Wednesday whether he will retire after this season, he said, yes, this is it.
0: When LeBron James, if he does a farewell tour, it will be a whole year of just a lot of moments, and the other teams will do a lot for him. I don't know what Aaron's going to get. I don't know if teams are going to go out of their way to, you know, give him a farewell send-off, or he is obviously, you know, he's gotten political, which is his prerogative. He's definitely made some moves over the last half a dozen years, being on the Pat McAfee show, the things that he said with all of that.
1: Right.
0: So I hope he can get through this year healthy.
1: Mm-hmm.
0: I don't have high expectations. I have medium to low expectations for the Steelers. But, yeah, just to announce it at a press conference when asked.
1: He said, yeah, I'm pretty sure this is it. That's why we just did a one-year deal. Steelers didn't need to put any extra years on that or anything. So this is just really about finishing with it, a lot of love and fun and peace for the career that I've had. So
0: that leaves a little room to maneuver, right?
1: I don't know.
0: How did he say that? I'm pretty sure.
1: Yeah, I'm pretty sure this is it.

0: mean, I don't know what to make of it.
1: It's like when Brady was 45, though. What is Aaron, like 41, 42? How much more do you want to take physically?
0: Yeah, yeah.
1: I mean, I'm 32, and dang, my ankle hurt the other day for the whole day, and I don't really know why. Mm-hmm. And these guys getting hit by 300-pound grown men that can run like a grizzly bear.
0: Oh, man.
1: Got a lot of money. I don't know. Again, hope he gets through it healthy.

0: There's Chelsea Reed. Okay, Chelsea, kids coming home for summer vacation. But let's talk about the little kids. Let's not just talk about college students. Let's talk about the little kids.
1: Yeah.
0: So I was reading this from JS Online. Like, what's the deal with kids being able to stay home alone? What's the law say on this?
1: Oh.
0: Do you want to guess the minimum age?
1: 12.
0: 12 is your guess? I think it's a very good guess.
1: I'm pretty confident about that.
0: Wisconsin law does not set a specific minimum age for leaving kids home alone.
1: Okay.
0: Instead, parents are responsible for deciding based on the child's maturity.
1: Yeah.
0: But they can be charged with abandonment or neglect if the child's safety or basic needs aren't adequately protected. Which is how I think it should be. I don't think we need the government telling us about our kids. I think we should decide for ourselves. Although, some people are a little more in tune than others. The American Red Cross and many Wisconsin YMCA chapters offer low-cost babysitting classes generally for kids 11 and older.
1: Right.
0: Wisconsin allows children 12 and up to babysit in non-business homes and 14 and up for all babysitting jobs. And many employers prefer or require proof of completed babysitting training.
1: Okay.
0: So, yeah, it depends on the kid.
1: Mm-hmm.
0: But shout out to all those people that have the programs during the summer, the meal programs, helping out with that for families that need it.
1: Yes.
0: We're starting to get in that mode. So,
1: Do you remember, Reed, the first time you were left at home by yourself?
0: I was younger, but it was, I get dropped off on the bus and then my parents would be home in 5 minutes type thing,
1: ten minutes.
0: So I don't know. I was probably 10, 11, I'm guessing. I would say I was a pretty mature kid.
1: Okay.
0: And I had my brother. I think it's a little different when you have a sibling too.
1: Yeah.
0: You can kind of look after each other. What about you? Were you like 17?
1: I vividly remember I was like, wait, you're leaving me here by myself? Like, what? So I was kind of freaked out by it. But
0: 17 or how old were you?
1: No. I think I was 12.
0: 12. Okay. That's a good age.
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7: Partly sunny today, mid-60s. East winds 5 to 15 miles per hour. Tonight, mostly cloudy, 50. Tomorrow, clearing, 72. Tomorrow night, scattered showers late, 51. Sunday, mostly sunny, 77.

0: Reading Chelsea along with you. Okay, Chelsea, so The Devil Wears Prada 2, you went and saw with your best friend Abby and her sister.
1: I did.
0: Out of 10, remind people, where did you sit on that? I know it wasn't, you weren't disappointed, but it wasn't as good as you, there was obviously high expectations.
1: I feel bad saying 6, but I'm going to say
0: 6 out of 10? Yeah. I don't think that's bad for a sequel. The original movie, was that like a 9 out of 10 for you?
1: Oh, for sure. So good. This one was so good too, but again, the storyline I didn't
0: care love storyline.
1: Okay, anywho.
0: So The Devil Wears Prada box office from this article from Film shows, according to this idea, how far superhero movies have fallen. And the huge success of this sequel, because the sequel has been really huge. It's a global hit. It's already like at $550 million worldwide on about a $100 million budget, likely to pass $600 million. So that's outgrossing every Marvel movie released last year and positioning itself among the biggest films of this year already.
1: Okay.
0: And they're just saying you're seeing a shift away from superhero dominance towards more varied, especially female-driven, youth-focused movies.
1: GNO.
0: So I'll admit, I think superhero movies are cool. I've seen very few of them. I've seen the three, like, Dark Knight series. I went to Spider-Man movies with my grandma as a kid. I'll probably watch more of them as Grant gets of age.
1: Mm-hmm.
0: But it's never been as interesting to me, even though I'm probably in the demo. But, yeah, they're saying that Hollywood might start shifting with the success of The Devil Wears Prada 2. Barbie, of course, was massive. So they're thinking there's going to be a bit of a shift here.
1: Okay, that's interesting. It'll be very interesting. I just said the word twice. It'll be very interesting to see where this new Star Wars Mandalorian movie comes in. Because, you know, that's one where it's like it always feels like there's those type of movies coming out.
0: That's a good point.
1: And I feel like it kind of does get a little saturated with it. That's just very interesting. I think the perfect word is with the superhero stuff, it's kind of saturated.
0: Yeah, there was so much of it that came out. It felt like there were three a year. I'll tell you, go to your local theater, though. Support them.
1: Yes.
0: And I took Grant to the Mario movie. We had so much fun for a couple of hours. We got all the snacks.
1: Yeah.
0: I know you have fun going with Abby on occasion.

0: Well, and financially, the streaming thing, it's questionable how they make money, if they can make as much with that model.
1: Hi, it's Bernadette from Hot Dog Avenue. 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
2: 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More information at epa.gov. A federal judge has dismissed a U.S. Department of Justice lawsuit seeking access to Wisconsin's full voter registration list. The ruling blocks the release of unredacted voter information, including Social Security and driver's license numbers. Supporters say the decision protects voter privacy, while others say the review was needed to help verify voter rolls. Home prices in Wisconsin continue to rise. The Wisconsin Realtors Association shows the median price of homes increased more than 6% from last spring. A typical home now costs around $340,000. Experts say available housing needs to increase 62% to reach a, quote, balanced market. And it's the unofficial kickoff of summer, the Memorial Day weekend. Most communities holding their ceremonies on Monday. And it looks like the weather should cooperate this weekend, a gradual warming trend. We could reach the mid-80s by Memorial Day. Now you're up to date. I'm Tom Demeen, Magnum Media News.
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0: Hey, it's Reed and Chelsea with you. Chelsea, we got to get to a Brewers game, and Jacob Mizorowski, their ace, is just incredible. Threw six scoreless innings a couple days ago against the Cubs. Eight strikeouts. He's got an unprecedented streak here. He hasn't allowed an extra base hit more than a month. Now leads Major League Baseball with 88 strikeouts and an ERA of 1.89 through 10 starts. They got all of these advanced metrics on this, that, and other things. Spin velocity, spin rate, and all this stuff. I like still strikeouts, walks, yeah. ERA. These are things I can understand.
1: Okay.
0: But this guy is like a phenom.
1: Hmm.
0: And the question's going to become, though, his health. You know, throwing this hard, this many innings, he is definitely in contention for the NL Cy Young, which it is May. We're extremely early in this. But the Brewers have, again, one of these pitchers. And I just have to say, there's a lot of, like, the Brewers can't spend as much money and they can't do, they got quite the farm system.
1: Yeah.
0: And it feels like they bring up these guys that turn out to be incredible.
1: Hmm.
0: I would like to see this guy pitch. And we have been considering.
1: What if he doesn't pitch at the game that you go to, though?
0: No, that's the thing. We should be able to, it should be scheduled if you do it in the season and, you know, just do it on a day that he's up. So this isn't the playoffs. He should be good. But do we take our 5-year-old? Our 2-year-old's good.
1: Possibly.
0: If she has snacks, she's good. It does not matter. Our 5-year-old, we tried when he was 2 or 3. Disaster.
1: Oh.
0: I don't know if he'd be into it now, though. It's the game moves faster.
1: It does.
0: We should try it.
1: Mm-hmm.
0: With low expectations.
1: Okay.

0: Reading Chelsea with you is Memorial Day weekend upon us here, Chelsea. I thought it'd be good to give a little background. As this began after the Civil War, known as Decoration Day. Memorial Day, a time to honor fallen soldiers by decorating their graves with flowers and flags, has since become a national day of remembrance for all who died in American military service. Observed on the last Monday in May. It's always the last Monday, so that is why it's the 25th, and you can't get any earlier than this, because the following Monday is June 1st.
1: Okay.
0: So, yeah, it came out of the Civil War, and it was originally called Decoration Day. So, as we have talked about this week, this can be a very challenging weekend for those who have lost loved ones in the line of duty, and it's difficult, I think, for those of us who have not served to just understand that sacrifice, because how can we?
1: Yeah.
0: Flags are traditionally flown at half staff until noon on Memorial Day, then raised to full staff for the rest of the day, symbolizing both mourning and the resolve of living. Since 2000, a national moment of remembrance asked Americans to pause at 3 p.m. local time for a minute of silence or reflection to honor those who have died in service. So if you didn't know that, 3 o'clock on Monday, just take a minute and just think about all the things that we get to do because of these amazing men and women.

when it comes to playing the hottest country music. It's happening here.

0: Reed and Chelsea, along with you. Chelsea, Texas man was arrested for intentionally driving his Cybertruck, you know, those big honking things, down a closed boat ramp into a lake to test its wade mode.
1: What is wade mode?
0: It's a water driving feature, causing the truck to take on water, and it became disabled. He and his passengers thankfully escaped and survived. He was arrested on multiple violations under Texas park and water safety laws.
1: Okay.
0: But he said, I did it deliberately. I wanted to try out wade mode. And it's a driver, it's featured for those driving through shallow bodies of water, like rivers or creeks, not into a lake. The manual says it allows the truck to enter and drive through water, but warns of limits and risks. The maximum recommended wading depth is about 32 inches from the bottom of the tires, which does not cover fully driving into a lake off of a boat ramp. If you want to experience this, you should go on Adele's Duck, which you and I have done many times.
1: There you go.
0: But, yeah, you can't treat those things like a duck. I saw one of these things parked.
1: 100,000? Like, how much is one of those things?
0: Well, just because you have money doesn't make you smart. But it's fascinating to me that somebody who would afford one would just then go, or maybe have so much money you don't care, but you could seriously die, you know, if you got trapped.
1: Right,
0: so
1: serious.
0: It's all kidding aside, it is really serious. I saw one of these things parked at a parking lot that I drove out of, and it is just bizarre. I mean, every time you see one, it's like, what is that thing?
1: Yeah.
0: And I'm getting a little more used to seeing these things.
1: Right.
0: But wade mode is not lake mode.
1: I'll stick with my mom fan. Beep, beep.
0: Yes.
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1: Partly sunny today, mid-60s. East winds 5 to 15 miles per hour. Tonight, mostly cloudy, 50. Tomorrow, clearing, 72. Tomorrow night, scattered showers late, 51. Sunday, mostly sunny, 77. Sunday night, mostly clear, 53. And for Monday, Memorial Day, sunshine, 85.

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0: right. I don't know if y'all know this, but apparently summer starts on May 21st. Yeah. not even Memorial Day weekend. 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Or is there another sign I missed?
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0: What's up? It's Ritter. So Memorial Day weekend is kind of the unofficial start to summer for most of us, right? You saw a new poll, though, that says Americans think the real start of summer is May 21st. Why such an arbitrary... Wait, really? That's a weird date to pick. In fact, 92% of people say they're already in summer mode anyway. I can't see that any of these people surveyed were from the great state of Wisconsin, because we know you can't actually trust summer until about Memorial Day. Because, I mean, I still feel like there's that snow and 35 degree day coming. But I'm curious, what is that it's officially summer moment for you?
1: From the first day of freshman year to this incredible day, you've grown, learned, and inspired.

0: to the graduating class of Wisconsin Dells High School, we can't wait to see what's next for you.
1: Congratulations to all Wisconsin Dells graduates from MUCO and South Central Heating and Cooling. Remember, the sky's the limit. Reach for the stars. May all your dreams come true.
2: Here are some stories we are working on today. The city of Baraboo has posted an online survey looking for feedback on its website. The state has received a nearly $250,000 grant from the Environmental Protection Agency to monitor water quality at beaches. A federal judge has dismissed a U.S. Department of Justice lawsuit seeking to access Wisconsin's full voter registration list. Home prices in the state continue to rise, the average at around $340,000. And Memorial Day weekend is here, many communities holding their ceremonies on Monday.

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0: snap. Pringles bringing them back. It's Ritter. This was one of the best chips that they've come out with a long time, and it has super Wisconsin ties. Oh, wait, you don't know what I'm talking about? Hang on, I'll tell you.
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1: Partly sunny this afternoon, mid-60s. East winds 5 to 15 miles per hour. Tonight, mostly cloudy, 50. Tomorrow, decreasing clouds, 72. Tomorrow night, scattered showers, 51. Sunday, mostly sunny, 78. Sunday night, mostly clear, 53. And for Monday, Memorial Day, sunshine, 85.
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I love a good collab, especially in the snack game. It's Ritter. So Pringles last year rolled out a collab with Miller Lite, and they back again this year with chips inspired by the flavors of summer, Beer Braised Steak, and the brand new Beer Cheeseburger flavor. All right, they don't actually contain beer, but taste like, you know, it's beer and wood smoke, and it's a grill out, man. Honestly, nothing sounds more Wisconsin than a classic Miller Latte grill outside chip. Please get me 20.

0: What's up? It's Ritter. So it was interesting when I saw a video the other day of Miranda Lambert at the Sphere in Vegas for No Doubts show. And like she was into it, which, you know, any of us that grew up in the 90s would, except there's a weird little wrinkle to that that doesn't make sense. If you don't know what I'm talking about, hang on and I'll tell you coming up in a few.
1: I think that if someone would have tried to say something to me when I was younger, I think that would have absolutely had a impact on my life. 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

0: It's no secret. Sphere in Vegas is one of the coolest like concert experiences. I'm, you know, still trying to make sure I can get out there to see Kenny coming up in, well, just over a month. But No Doubt is there right now. And Miranda Lambert over the weekend was seen attending one of the shows and dancing around, having a good time, which might seem weird because, well, you know, Gwen Stefani is the lead singer of No Doubt, who happens to be married to Blake Shelton, who, well, we know is Miranda's ex-husband, which to me is awesome. It just goes to show everybody can be happy, drama-free. Sometimes we just weren't aligning, and like, good music is good music. Nostalgia is nostalgia, right? And good for Miranda. Girl, get it.
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The city of Baraboo is looking for feedback on its official city website. An online survey is posted through the end of the month. The city is looking for inefficiencies and more improvements, possibly. You can take the survey at baraboowi.gov. The state has received a nearly $250,000 grant from the U.S. Environmental Protection Agency to be used to monitor water quality at beaches and to notify the public if elevated levels of bacteria make swimming unsafe. The larger goal is to enhance cooperative federalism and to ensure that every American has access to clean and safe water. More info at epa.gov. A federal judge has tossed out a U.S. Department of Justice lawsuit seeking access to the state's full voter registration list. The ruling blocks the release of unredacted voter information like driver's license and social security numbers. Supporters say the decision protects voter privacy. Others say the review was needed to help verify voter rolls. Home price.

Prices in the area continue to rise. The latest report from the Wisconsin Realtors Association shows the median price of homes increased more than 6% compared to last spring. A typical home costs around $340,000. Experts say available housing needs to increase 62% to reach a, quote, balanced market. And the unofficial start of summer is here with Memorial Day weekend. Many communities holding ceremonies on Monday. And it looks like the weather should cooperate. Some scattered showers possible tomorrow night. We could reach the 80-degree mark by Monday. Now you're up to date. I'm Tom Demeen, Magnum Media News.

0: The dad bod era might be over. It's Ritter. Yeah. After the Memorial Day weekend, we may want to hit the gym. I'll explain coming up.
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5: Partly sunny this afternoon, mid-60s. East winds 5 to 15 miles per hour. Tonight, mostly cloudy, 50. Tomorrow, decreasing clouds, 72. Tomorrow night, scattered showers, 51. Sunday, mostly sunny, 78. Sunday night, mostly clear, 53. And for Monday, Memorial Day, sunshine, 85.

0: Yo, it's Ritter. Ladies, quick question. Is the dad bod thing really over? I'm seeing that women apparently are leaning more toward athletic body types on guys, or is this just some weird propaganda I'm seeing? Men still prefer curvier body types than women. In fact, researchers say people find attractiveness is way more realistic than, like, super filtered Instagram looks. I don't know. Is the era of the dad bod really over?
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5: Attention parents. Was your baby born premature and then given Similac or Enfamil brand formula in the hospital? Studies now show that premature infants given cow's milk-based baby formula face a much higher risk of developing necrotizing enterocolitis.

0: What up? It's Ritter. And could Florida Georgia Line really be getting back together? Is there a reunion tour coming? Tyler Hubbard was asked that.
1: Not rush anything. Be really smart about it. But we have been toying around and flirting with the idea of playing a handful of shows next year. And so that gets us both excited. But right now, we're, like I said, trying to be patient with it, trying to enjoy this kind of like honeymoon phase, if you will.
0: Ooh, so there's hope for 2027 FGL shows is what I'm hearing.
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0: I mean, it's no secret if you've had to fill up in the last month, especially this last week, though. Holy cow. Memorial Day gas prices are at their highest they've ever been. Like, the last time we were even close to this was 4 years ago, which for those of you with a truck like me, understand that it means a small loan just to fill the tank.
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2: 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The goal is to ensure that every American has access to clean and safe water. More information at epa.gov. A federal judge has dismissed a U.S. Department of Justice lawsuit

seeking access to Wisconsin's full voter registration list. The ruling blocks the release of unredacted voter information, including Social Security and driver's license numbers. Supporters say the decision protects voter privacy, while others say the review was needed to help verify voter rolls. Home prices in Wisconsin continue to rise. The Wisconsin Realtors Association shows the median price of homes increased more than 6% from last spring. A typical home now costs around $340,000. Experts say available housing needs to increase 62% to reach a, quote, balanced market. And it's the unofficial kickoff of summer, the Memorial Day weekend. Most communities holding their ceremonies on Monday. And it looks like the weather should cooperate this weekend, a gradual warming trend. We could reach the mid-80s by Memorial Day. Now you're up to date. I'm Tom Demeen, Magnum Media News.

0: What up, it's Ritter. Hey, Jelly Roll is officially the soundtrack of the Stanley Cup playoffs.
1: Yeah.
0: Didn't see that one coming, did you? Hang on, we're going to talk about it.
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6: Partly sunny this afternoon, mid-60s, east winds 5 to 15 miles per hour. Tonight, mostly cloudy, 50. Tomorrow, decreasing clouds, 72. Tomorrow night, scattered showers, 51. Sunday, mostly sunny, 78. Sunday night, mostly clear, 53. And for Monday, Memorial Day, sunshine, 85.

0: Now that's going to be played during games, in arenas, all over social media. Yeah. Jelly and hockey. I did not have that together on my bingo card.
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0: Bye, shoes.
1: I think ever since his debut album, people have been wondering when Zach Top's got new music coming. And he says album number 3 is officially in the works. All right. 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
1: Partly sunny this afternoon, mid-60s. East winds 5 to 15 miles per hour. Tonight, mostly cloudy, 50. Tomorrow, decreasing clouds, 72. Tomorrow night, scattered showers, 51. Sunday, mostly sunny, 78. Sunday night, mostly clear, 53. And for Monday, Memorial Day, sunshine, 85.

Okay, this absolutely cannot be true. It's Ritter. 62% of women make social connections and friendships in public restrooms. And I don't mean just like small talk, like actual friendships and compliments and all. Like, y'all talk to each other? Bathroom is where you get the biz done. I am in there. Do not talk to me. Do not look at me. I'm going to do it. I'm going to wash myself and I'm going to get out. Like, don't even think about eye contact. But like, for real, see, do y'all talk in the bathroom? Or is this like article I was reading absolute total hogwash?

Thunder Country 100.1 with Luke Combs. Mike Olson with you on this Friday afternoon, working you to the weekend. Lots of great music. Oh, yeah, our ticket giveaway, that continues on. So what I need you to do, we're giving away several pairs of tickets to go see the Monster X Tour Truck Show at the Columbia County Fairground on Saturday, May 30th. All right, what I need you is to head to our website, thunder100.com. The poster pops up, read it if you like, and it goes, click here to enter. You need to get there. All right, click that, fill that out, send it, and get all your good luck vibes going. We could be giving you a jingle here coming up Tuesday evening. All right, in the meantime, yes, this is for saving the grandstands here. It's all part of their promotions that they've got going on. So enjoy. Get your name in there, and maybe we'll be giving you a jingle real soon. Right now, we're going to give you music here. Yes, it's soon enough. Enough talking. Let's get to it. Here's Dash on Thunder Country 100.1.

0: Blue Star Park, 11 o'clock. You're all encouraged and invited to attend. All right. After the ceremony, the VFW is going to be hosting an open house and a free community meal open to everyone. There's no fee for attending the meal, although donations are greatly appreciated. All right. Yeah. And, of course, I think there's going to be a lot of communities. I know, like in the Dells, they always have a parade. Usually starts, give or take, around 9:15. Always fun to go to. And all the area communities, I know, usually have some kind of program going on there. So, yeah, check in with your Facebook pages and stuff, and I'm sure you'll find something there. Megan Maroney, Tyler Farr, Morgan Wallen, Thomas Rhett with Riley Green coming up after the information break on Thunder Country 100.1.
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0: Thunder Country 100.1 with Megan Maroney. That's bringing us to an information break, and I'm going to work on wrapping up our 3 o'clock hour with Megan Patrick. You'll hear from Dustin Lynch, Ella Langley, Russell Dickerson, and Jason Aldean. Oh, Ella Langley. Ella has kind of a bucket list there for career goals. Yeah, she wants to be the musical guest on Saturday Night Live and then eventually host it, sell out multiple stadiums, start acting within the next year, headline the Red Rocks Amphitheater. She's already open there, but she wants to be the headliner, and she wants to add a saxophone player to the band. Something a little different? Not outlandish by any means, and her career is really flying right now, so she may get her wish. Well, let's get this information break started, and we'll get you right back into music on Thunder Country 100.1.
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7: Mostly cloudy tonight, near 50. East winds 5 to 15 miles per hour. Tomorrow, decreasing clouds, 72. Tomorrow night, scattered showers, 51. Sunday, mostly sunny, 78. Sunday night, mostly clear, 53. Memorial Day Monday, sunshine, 85. Monday night, mostly clear, 59. And for Tuesday, mostly sunny, 87.

Thunder Country 100.1 with Megan Patrick. This reminder that the Hatch Public Library in Wausau, they're going to be celebrating the launch of Dolly Parton's Imagination Library coming up next Thursday, the 28th. That'll be from 4 until 5:30 with an afternoon of reading-themed activities and community fun. The program's delivering free age-appropriate books to children up to 5 years of age, encouraging literacy and learning right at home. Eligible children in the 53948 zip code can have their parents or guardians sign them up during the event. So come and explore everything that this program has to offer. I think the kids will really have a good time. Jelly Roll, Sam Hunt, Shaboozy on Thunder Country 100.1.

0: Thunder Country 100.1 with Jelly Roll. Getting ready for area sports here with Tom Demean. While that's going on, I'll have music ready from Uncle Cracker, Chase Matthew, Kenny Chesney, and Scotty McCreary with Hootie and the Blowfish on Thunder Country 100.1.
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2: 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In Division 2, Reedsburg advanced with a 13-3 win over Wisconsin Dells. Cheyenne Raup gets the win in the circle, striking out 8. Gracie Roloff, 3 hits, 2 runs scored, and 2 RBI. Lucy Klepp with 3 safeties, scoring twice, knocking in a pair. Elizabeth Haig with 2 hits, scoring twice. Brianna Schomer with 2 runs scored. Reedsburg at Mount Horeb on Tuesday. Mauston eliminated by Sauk Prairie 12-0. In Division 3, Partyville sent home with a 14-4 loss at River Valley. Regular season matchup, Portage all over Jefferson last night 23-1. Trinity Williams and Josie Krieger each with 4 hits and a round tripper. Ilana Considine 3 hits and a tater. Anna Considine 2 hits and a home run. Baseball in the regular season to wrap it up in the Badgers small. Reedsburg blanked Madison Edgewood 3-0. Winnie Alonzo struck out 11. Simon Pelton with 3 base hits. Portage blanked by Sauk Prairie 14-0. Sauk Prairie, the undisputed conference champ. In the Badger large, Baraboo doubled up to Forest 8-4. Owen Rogers 3 hits, scoring 3 times. Peyton Poker 2 hits, 2 runs scored. Brody Bjorklund with 3 base hits, 3 RBI, scoring twice. In the South Central Conference, Wisconsin Dells ran the table, defeating Nakusa 12-1. Carter Severson the win, Fanning 8. Elsewhere, Partyville trimmed by Marquessan 6-5. Poinette lost at home to Lake Mills 8-6. For the Pumas, Jack Gosfield with 3 hits, Tegan Nelson with 2 base hits. On the soccer pitch, Baraboo blanked by Lodi 5-0. Home talent baseball from the Night League, Reedsburg blanked Casanova 23-0. Lincoln Smith struck out 13 and had a no-hitter. At the plate, Mark Offmer 2 hits, 2 RBI, and 2 runs scored. Sawyer Molitor with 2 runs scored, knocking in 3. Logan Sullivan with 5 RBI. Connor Adams with a round tripper. 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
9: Mostly cloudy tonight, near 50. East winds 5 to 15 miles per hour. Tomorrow, decreasing clouds.

72. Tomorrow night, scattered showers, 51. Sunday, mostly sunny, 78. Sunday night, mostly clear, 53. Memorial Day Monday, sunshine, 85. Monday night, mostly clear, 59. And for Tuesday, mostly sunny, 87.

Thunder Country 100.1 with Tyler Hubbard. The Boston Quilts of Valor fundraiser is happening tomorrow from 7 to 1. They'll be on the Juneau County Courthouse lawn at 220 East State Street in Boston. Gardeners, plant lovers, this one's for you. Yeah, plenty to explore there during this popular spring fundraiser. They've got annuals, perennials, house plants, even some unique plant varieties. Plus, they got a brat fry going on there from 11 to 1. And it makes it easy to grab yourself a little lunch there while you're exploring the sale. The Quilts of Valor Foundation, by the way, they do present quilts to area veterans. And boy, they are amazing. The work that goes into these things is just... And the finished product is just beautiful, I guess, for lack of a better term. All right. Shibuzi, Rascal Flatts, Post Malone with Morgan Wallen on Thunder Country 100.1.

0: Thunder Country 100.1 Shaboozy. Good news? 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Yeah, we've got several pairs there we're going to be giving out. 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Do that. Fill it out and then hit that send button, and away you go. Hopefully we'll be giving you a call Tuesday night or first thing Wednesday. I don't know what time you get out of bed, so we'll see what they do. If they wake you up, they're going to wake you up with good news, just like Shaboozy said. All right, information break, and then you're just moments away here from Luke Bryan, Riley Green with Ella Langley, Brad Paisley, and Corey Kent on Thunder Country 100.1.
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0: Thunder Country 100.1 with Luke Bryan. Area sports will be coming your way here in just a quick moment with Tom Demean, and then we'll get you back in for some more music here. Yeah, stand by. I'll have Hardy, Lady A, Russell Dickerson, and Keith Urban on Thunder Country 100.1.
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2: 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In Division 2, Reedsburg advanced with a 13-3 win over Wisconsin Dells. Cheyenne Rupp gets the win in the circle, striking out 8. Gracie Roloff, 3 hits, 2 runs scored, and 2 RBI. Lucy Klepp with 3 safeties, scoring twice, knocking in a pair. Elizabeth Haig with 2 hits, scoring twice. Brianna Schomer with 2 runs scored. Reedsburg at Mount Horeb on Tuesday. Mauston eliminated by Sauk Prairie 12-0. In Division 3, Partyville sent home with a 14-4 loss at River Valley. Regular season matchup, Portage all over Jefferson last night 23-1. Trinity Williams and Josie Krieger each with 4 hits and a round tripper. Ilana Considine 3 hits and a tater. Anna Considine 2 hits and a home run. Baseball in the regular season to wrap it up in the Badgers small. Reedsburg blank Madison Edgewood 3-0. Winnie Alonzo struck out 11. Simon Pelton with 3 base hits. Portage blank by Sauk Prairie 14-0. Sauk Prairie the undisputed conference champ. In the Badger large,

0: Caribou double up to Forrest 8-4. Owen Rogers, 3 hits, scoring 3 times. Peyton Poker, 2 hits, 2 runs scored. Rhody Bjorklund with 3 base hits, 3 RBI, scoring twice. In the South Central Conference, Wisconsin Dells ran the table, defeating Nakusa 12-1. Carter Severson the win, Fanning 8. Elsewhere, Partyville trimmed by Markersand 6-5. Poinette lost at home to Lake Mills 8-6. For the Pumas, Jack Gosfield with 3 hits, Tegan Nelson with 2 base hits. On the soccer pitch, Baraboo blanked by Lodi 5-0. Home talent baseball from the Night League, Reedsburg blanked Cazenovia 23-0. Lincoln Smith struck out 13 and had a no-hitter. At the plate, Mark Offmer 2 hits, 2 RBI, and 2 runs scored. Sawyer Molitor with 2 runs scored, knocking in 3. Logan Sullivan with 5 RBI. Connor Adams with a round tripper. 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

0: 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An information break for you, and then we're going to finish off our 5 o'clock hour with a slew of tunes for you with Zach Top. You'll also be hearing from Jake Owen, Lainey Wilson, Bailey Zimmerman, Old Dominion. Can I find some more? I'm sure I can. On Thunder Country 100.1.
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3: Mostly cloudy tonight, near 50. East winds 5 to 15 miles per hour. Tomorrow, decreasing clouds, 72. Tomorrow night, scattered showers, 51. Sunday, mostly sunny, 78. Sunday night, mostly clear, 53. Memorial Day Monday, sunshine, 85. Monday night, mostly

clear 59. For Tuesday, mostly sunny 87.

Thunder Country 100.1 with Zach Top. Coming up on Sunday, June 7th, the Marquette County June Dairy Breakfast. All right, it goes from 7 to noon. It's at the Kempley Sod Farm at right on Highway 23 in Endeavor. Okay, it's just off I-39 and at the Endeavor exit, and they've got a delicious farm breakfast for you there. Pancakes, scrambled eggs, sausage, fried potatoes. Oh, I love it. It's already, I'm hungry. Cheese, ice cream, so much more there. Of course, your beverages there, too, with coffee and such. Anyway, it's family fun. They've got a petting zoo. There's games. There's farm tours and a whole lot more. The June Dairy Breakfast presented by the Marquette County Farm Bureau. Yeah. Oh, it's always fun. These are good to go, too. So we'll get some more skinny. They didn't have a website on there. Well, you can find it on Facebook. Just type in Marquette County Dairy Breakfast. All right, and they'll have more for you there. Shaboozy, Sam Hunt, Jelly Roll, more music on Thunder Country 100.1.

0: Thunder Country 100.1 with Shaboozy. That's bringing us to an information break. And then coming up, Billy Currington, Megan Maroney, Kenny Chesney, and Hudson Westbrook on Thunder Country 100.1.
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0: Thunder Country 100.1. Billy Currington. We've got Area Sports with Tom Demean coming your way. And then I've got music on deck here from Chris Young, Josh Turner, Luke Combs, and John Party. John celebrated a birthday this week. He is 41 on Thunder Country 100.1.
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2: 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Tournament openers in softball last night across the area. In Division 2, Reedsburg advanced with a 13-3 win over Wisconsin Dells. Cheyenne Rupp gets the win in the circle, striking out 8. Gracie Roloff, 3 hits, 2 runs scored, and 2 RBI. Lucy Klemp with 3 safeties, scoring twice, knocking in a pair. Elizabeth Haig with 2 hits, scoring twice. Brianna Schomer with 2 runs scored. Reedsburg at Mount Horeb on Tuesday. Mauston eliminated by Sauk Prairie 12-0. In Division 3, Partyville sent home with a 14-4 loss at River Valley. Regular season matchup, Portage all over Jefferson last night 23-1. Trinity Williams and Josie Krieger each with 4 hits and a round tripper. Ilana Considine 3 hits and a tater. Anna Considine 2 hits and a home run. Baseball in the regular season to wrap it up in the Badgers small. Reedsburg blank Madison Edgewood 3-0. Winnie Alonzo struck out 11. Simon Pelton with 3 base hits. Portage blank by Sauk Prairie 14-0. Sauk Prairie the undisputed conference champ. In the Badger large, Baraboo double up to Forest 8-4. Owen Rogers 3 hits, scoring 3 times. Peyton Poker 2 hits, 2 runs scored. Brody Bjorklund with 3 base hits, 3 RBI, scoring twice. In the South Central Conference, Wisconsin Dells ran the table, defeating Nakusa 12-1. Carter Severson the win, Fanning 8. Elsewhere, Partyville trimmed by Marquessan 6-5. Poinette lost at home to Lake Mills 8-6. For the Pumas, Jack Gosfield with 3 hits, Tegan Nelson with 2 base hits. On the soccer pitch, Baraboo blanked by Lodi 5-0. Home talent baseball from the Night League, Reedsburg blanked Casanova 23-0. Lincoln Smith struck out 13 and had a no-hitter. At the plate, Mark Offmer 2 hits, 2 RBI, and 2 runs scored. Sawyer Molitor with 2 runs scored, knocking in 3. Logan Sullivan with 5 RBI. Connor Adams with a round tripper. 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

0: Thunder Country 100.1 with Chris Young. Well, I've got my final set on the way here. First, I want to make sure you make your way to our website, thunder100.com, and that's where we're giving away the tickets there. We want to get you signed up because we're going to be drawing them next Tuesday evening, I believe. All right, so yes, go to thunder100.com, and that website will pop up for you. This is at the Columbia County Fairgrounds a week from tomorrow. All right, you'll see click here to enter. That's where I need you to go. Click that, fill that out, hit the send, and good luck to you from all of us at Thunder. Now, my final set includes John Morgan and Jason Aldean. You'll hear from Tucker Wetmore, co-wetzel with Jesse Murph and Brantley Gilbert. Mike Olson said, thanks so much for joining me here all week long on Thunder Country. Please do attend some of the ceremonies and parades that are going on. It's just a fond remembrances of all of those wonderful men and women who gave the ultimate sacrifice to for our country. Okay, enjoy your weekend, everyone.
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6: Mostly cloudy tonight, near 50. East winds 5 to 15 miles per hour. Tomorrow, decreasing clouds, 72. Tomorrow night, scattered showers, 51. 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